Foo Fighters on 105.3 The Bone, Lincoln's Real Rock. Hey, it's Adam, and we've made it. It's Monday evening. Whether you had a great Monday or an awful Monday, either way, we've got all the real rock right here for you. And right now, it is one of the greatest supergroups of all time, Temple of the Dog.

105.3 The Bone, Lincoln's Real Rock, and on Wednesday, the Lincoln Salt Dogs are hosting the American Association All-Star Game. And even more important than just the game, right before, they are having a home run derby. I have never been to a home run derby. I have been wanting to go to a home run derby since I was a little kid, and this Wednesday, I'm finally going to get to go. And hopefully, I might even catch a ball.

105.3 The Bone, Lincoln's Real Rock. And you know it's July in Nebraska when it's 80 and it's almost 8 p.m. It's insane. You know what's worse? When your AC decides that it's done living. Yep, that was my weekend. So much fun.

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12: We continue our seasonal start to the week into Tuesday. But first, tonight, temperatures will be around 82 degrees by sunset, but clear skies again overnight. Still no whiff of any rain chances in this December's weather pattern, so count on the week feeling like a copy-paste or rinse-repeat forecast. Low temperatures by Tuesday morning will be in the mid-60s before a high in the lower 90s. From the 1011 Severe Weather Center, I'm meteorologist Jessica Blum.
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1: Well, let's show them how it's done. Again, here comes another 55-minute bone block of rock on 105.3 The Bone, Lincoln's real rock.

105.3 The Bone, Lincoln's Real Rock. And you know what? We all think about one of our first CDs or our first records, one of the first things that we bought with our own money. Well, for me, that was Bush's 16 Stone album way back in the 90s. And this song has always been one of my favorites. It's Come Down.

0: 105.3 The Bone, Lincoln's Real Rock. You know, when we think about AI taking over, we think of, you know, Skynet and Terminator and ruling the world. Well, it turns out that Waymo's just going to be a narc instead. There were a couple kids in the back of a Waymo, and they were doing something they probably shouldn't do at 15 years old. The Waymo reported them and called the cops, and the kids got arrested. So we don't really have to worry about the liquid metal coming to kill us. We have to worry about Waymo being a narc.
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Metallica on Metallica Monday on 105.3 The Bone, Lincoln's Real Rock. And you know what? During the summer, we get into July, and it's around the All-Star break for Major League Baseball. And there was a day before the All-Star game and a day after the All-Star game where often there are no sports being played. None of the major sports. There's no college going on. It is just a desert of sports activity. And it drives me nuts. It makes me go on YouTube and try to find old Husker highlights just to get some sort of sporting fix.

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8: We continue our seasonal start to the week into Tuesday. But first, tonight, temperatures will still be around 82 degrees by sunset, but clear skies again overnight. Still no whiff of any rain chances in this stubborn weather pattern, so count on the week feeling like a copy-paste or rinse-repeat forecast. Low temperatures by Tuesday morning will be in the mid-60s before a high in the lower 90s. From the 1011 Severe Weather Center, I'm meteorologist Jessica Blum.
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105.3 The Bone, Lincoln's Real Rock. And, you know, back in the day, we had Chad Kroeger, who was, you know, married to Avril Lavigne. Well, now rumors have him hooking up with Jelly Rose X Bunny XO, except he didn't. That was all just an online rumor. Meanwhile, Chad probably sitting over here going, why am I getting in the middle of this? What did I do?

Stairway definitely not denied on the Bone 105.3, Lincoln's Real Rock. Husker baseball had an incredible year this year, and they may have topped it off this weekend by two of their players getting drafted into Major League Baseball. Ty Horn and Carson Jassa were both selected just 5 picks apart. Another great bow on an awesome Husker.

0: 105.3 The Bone, Lincoln's Real Rock. It's Adam. I love a good deal. I will drive out of my way for a deal. Usually it doesn't work out because gas costs more than the deal I'm getting, but it's the principle of the thing. I really love a deal. And we have incredible deals on our website. 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Now, some of these things are basically buy one, get one free. So like Madsen's, if you want to do some bowling, billiards, you know what? They have some really good food over there as well. $25, you get $50 worth in gift certificates. And if you're hungry, we've also got Da Vinci's. Same thing, $25, you get $50 worth in gift certificates. That's buy one, get one free. It is an incredible value.
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0: 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Crazy by Aerosmith. And if you're about my age, in your mid-40s, there was a very important time in your life that happened with the Crazy videos in the late 90s. You have that burned into your retina. Thanks for hanging out with me. It's Adam, and make sure you keep it locked right here on Bone 105.3.
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8: Mild overnight temperatures expected as we drop down to about 66 for the overnight low Tuesday morning with mostly clear skies. Lots of sunshine expected on Tuesday with our high temperature right around 91 degrees. Our average high is 90 degrees, so pretty average. 67 for Tuesday night. Mostly sunny skies, a little bit warmer on Wednesday with a high near 93. From the 1011 Severe Weather Center, I'm Chief Meteorologist Fred Anderson.
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1: Mild overnight temperatures expected as we drop down to about 66 for the overnight low Tuesday morning with mostly clear skies. Lots of sunshine expected on Tuesday with our high temperature right around 91 degrees. Our average high is 90 degrees, so pretty average. 67 for Tuesday night. Mostly sunny skies, a little bit warmer on Wednesday with a high near 93. From the 10-11 Severe Weather Center, I'm Chief Meteorologist Fred Anderson.
0: 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Who are we kidding?
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0: I think you're gonna like this one. He's got the light in his eyes. And the look of a champion. A real champion.
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4: Mild overnight temperatures expected as we drop down to about 66 for the overnight low Tuesday morning with mostly clear skies. Lots of sunshine expected on Tuesday with our high temperature right around 91 degrees. Our average high is 90 degrees, so pretty average. 67 for Tuesday night. Mostly sunny skies, a little bit warmer on Wednesday with a high near 93. From the 1011 Severe Weather Center, I'm Chief Meteorologist Fred Anderson.
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4: Mild overnight temperatures expected as we drop down to about 66 for the overnight low Tuesday morning with mostly cleared skies. Lots of sunshine expected on Tuesday with our high temperature right around 91 degrees. Our average high is 90 degrees, so pretty average. 67 for Tuesday night. Mostly sunny skies, a little bit warmer on Wednesday with a high near 93. From the 1011 Severe Weather Center, I'm Chief Meteorologist Fred Anderson.
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5: Mild overnight temperatures expected as we drop down to about 66 for the overnight low Tuesday morning with mostly clear skies. Lots of sunshine expected on Tuesday with our high temperature right around 91 degrees. Our average high is 90 degrees, so pretty average. 67 for Tuesday night. Mostly sunny skies, a little bit warmer on Wednesday with a high near 93. From the 1011 Severe Weather Center, I'm Chief Meteorologist Fred Anderson.
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1: Mild overnight temperatures expected as we drop down to about 66 for the overnight low Tuesday morning with mostly clear skies. Lots of sunshine expected on Tuesday with our high temperature right around 91 degrees. Our average high is 90 degrees, so pretty average. 67 for Tuesday night. Mostly sunny skies, a little bit warmer on Wednesday with a high near 93. From the 1011 Severe Weather Center, I'm Chief Meteorologist Fred Anderson.
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1: Mild overnight temperatures expected as we drop down to about 66 for the overnight low Tuesday morning with mostly clear skies. Lots of sunshine expected on Tuesday with our high temperature right around 91 degrees. Our average high is 90 degrees, so pretty average. 67 for Tuesday night. Mostly sunny skies, a little bit warmer on Wednesday with a high near 93. From the 1011 Severe Weather Center, I'm Chief Meteorologist Fred Anderson.
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0: Oh, look. 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
9: Heads up to a hot end to this week as temperatures eventually climb to the middle and upper 90s, looking hottest for Saturday. Thankfully, we'll see manageable humidity that won't add overly oppressive conditions to the mix. Before then, though, temperatures by mid-morning today will be in the lower 80s, before warming to around 90 degrees this afternoon with sunny skies. From the 1011 Severe Weather Center, I'm meteorologist Jessica Blum.
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We're hoisting a stiff one from the WC South Fort Bar Studios. 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
2: The Nebraska Examiner reports former State Senator Brett Lindstrom has entered the Nebraska governor's race as a nonpartisan candidate. He launched a petition drive and must collect at least 4,000 valid signatures, including 750 from each congressional district by August 3rd, to qualify for the November ballot. Lindstrom says Nebraskans deserve another choice as the state faces budget and economic challenges. The National High School Finals Rodeo is bringing more than rodeo action to Lincoln this weekend. Gina Nathan, marketing manager for Sandhills Global Event Center, tells KLIN News opening night ceremonies will be Sunday.
3: There's actually going to be a large drone show to celebrate the 250th of America, plus we will have a special performance from Lee Greenwood. He's doing, I think, three songs.
2: More than 1,800 high school rodeo athletes and their families are expected to attend. And an opportunity for job seekers happening in Lincoln today. The American Job Center Career Fair is from 11 a.m. to 1 p.m. at the offices, 1330 N Street. Some of the employers at the event, State of Nebraska, Duncan Aviation, U.S. Army, and Warhorse Casino. Attendees can park free in the Park and Go Garage at 14th and N, but for that free parking, you'll need to sign in at the front desk and provide a license plate number. And that's a news update from the KLIN Newsroom.
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11: Heads up to a hot end to this week as temperatures eventually climb to the middle and upper 90s, looking hottest for Saturday. Thankfully, we'll see mirrors with humidity that won't add overly oppressive conditions to the mix. Before then, though, temperatures by mid-morning today will be in the lower 80s, before warming to around 90 degrees this afternoon with sunny skies. From the 1011 Severe Weather Center, I'm meteorologist Jessica Blum.
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0: Good morning. We'll start time saver traffic at 56th and Vine Street. An accident. Do watch for slowdowns. 56th and Vine. Otherwise, most traffic moving well. We do have several construction projects. We'll want to keep in mind South 84th, Van Dorn to South Street northbound lane closure, with some head-to-head traffic in the southbound lanes and no left turns for a paving project. And Sun Valley Boulevard, Charleston to 10th Street, that is closed for bridge work. If you see a trouble spot, call the traffic hotline 402-479-1414. That's a quick check of your time saver traffic.
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0: As we continue through our drive time, turns out our accident at 56 and Vine Street may be closer to R Street. Do watch the slowdowns on 56 in that area. We do have several construction projects. Keep in mind South 27th from Nebraska Parkway to Sheridan Boulevard now to South Street. No through traffic for a paving project. Limited access from Nebraska Parkway to Calvert. Calvert to Sheridan, full closure. And now work begins north of Sheridan to South Street with limited access in that area. If you come across a trouble spot, call the traffic hotline, 402-479-1414. That's another check of your time saver traffic.
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1: Former State Senator Brett Lindstrom is making another run for Nebraska governor. The Nebraska Examiner reports Lindstrom seeking the office as a nonpartisan candidate after previously losing the 2022 Republican primary to Governor Jim Pillen. Lindstrom says his immediate focus is gathering enough petition signatures to earn a spot on the ballot with a deadline August 3rd. Salvation Army in Lincoln getting ready to help local students start the school year prepared. Major Kelsey Marino McCarter says its annual backpack drive is underway.
2: We are collecting backpacks, water bottles, lunch boxes, and new socks for any kid in Lincoln that needs a little bit of help making sure they're ready for that first day of school.
1: Items will be collected through August 5th. You can donate supplies in person or purchase items through their Amazon wish list. And families looking for a summer night out can come to the Lincoln Children's Zoo Friday night. Communications Director Aaron Lynn says they'll hold the second annual Family Fun Fest from 5:30 to 8:30.
3: The entire zoo is open. We'll have live kid-friendly music from the String Beans. We'll have a photo booth, various carnival games. We'll have kind of a zoo bingo activity, face painting.
1: And guests can enjoy animal encounters. Tickets for non-members, $13 for adults, $8 for children. Zoo members receive a discount. And that's a news update from the KLIN Newsroom.
4: As we continue through our drive time, do watch for slowdowns. 56th and R Street in the cleanup stages from an earlier accident. We do have several construction projects. Keep in mind, North 48th Street, Superior to Cornhusker, southbound lane closure for paving work. Access to businesses will be maintained. Also, Highway 77 and North 56th from Cornhusker to north of I-80, southbound lane closure for paving work. Do watch for lane shifts and lane closures north of I-80 south to Cornhusker for a paving project. If you come across anything that gets in your way, call the traffic hotline, 402-479-1414. That's another check of your time saver traffic.
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12: Heads up to a hot end to this week as temperatures eventually climb to the middle and upper 90s, looking hottest for Saturday. Thankfully, we'll see manageable humidity that won't add overly oppressive conditions to the mix. Before then, though, temperatures by mid-morning today will be in the lower 80s, before warming to around 90 degrees this afternoon with sunny skies. From the 10-11 Severe Weather Center, I'm meteorologist Jessica Blum.
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11: Summer temperatures for another day Tuesday with mainly sunny skies, a high around 90 degrees, and southeast winds at 5 to 10 miles per hour. Tuesday night, clear skies with lows in the upper 60s. Want a couple degrees or so to crank up this heat late in the week, meaning highs in the lower 90s Wednesday, but heading for the mid to upper 90s toward this weekend. From the 1011 Severe Weather Center, I'm meteorologist Jessica Blum.
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9: Typical summer temperatures for another day Tuesday with mainly sunny skies, a high around 90 degrees, and southeast wind at 5 to 10 miles per hour. Tuesday night, clear skies with lows in the upper 60s. Want a couple degrees or so to crank up this heat late in the week, meaning highs in the lower 90s Wednesday, but heading for the mid to upper 90s toward this weekend. From the 1011 Severe Weather Center, I'm meteorologist Jessica Blum.
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13: Typical summer temperatures for another day Tuesday with mainly sunny skies, a high around 90 degrees, and southeast winds at 5 to 10 miles per hour. Tuesday night, clear skies with lows in the upper 60s. Want a couple degrees or so to crank up this heat late in the week, meaning highs in the lower 90s Wednesday, but heading for the mid to upper 90s toward this weekend. From the 1011 Severe Weather Center, I'm meteorologist Jessica Blum.
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1: Mainly sunny and seasonal again as we head through your Tuesday afternoon in Lincoln. Look for high temperatures right around 90 degrees. Dew point should again be fairly comfortable, only reaching the middle 60s. And winds will be out of the south and east at 8 to 18 miles an hour as we head through the afternoon. Quiet conditions are expected into the evening with 10 o'clock temperatures cooling down to around 80 degrees. From the 1011 Severe Weather Center, I'm meteorologist Bill Rentschler.
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1: What we've got here is failure to communicate. Some men you just can't reach. So you can get what we had here last week, which is the way he wants.

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From Lincoln's number one dive bar. 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
1: Mainly sunny and seasonal again as we head through your Tuesday afternoon in Lincoln. Look for high temperatures right around 90 degrees. Dew points should again be fairly comfortable, only reaching the middle 60s. And winds will be out of the south and east at 8 to 18 miles an hour as we head through the afternoon. Quiet conditions are expected into the evening with 10 o'clock temperatures cooling down to around 80 degrees. From the 1011 Severe Weather Center, I'm meteorologist Bill Rentschler.
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1: Mainly sunny and seasonal again as we head through your Tuesday afternoon in Lincoln. Look for high temperatures right around 90 degrees. Dew point should again be fairly comfortable, only reaching the middle 60s. And winds will be out of the south and east at 8 to 18 miles an hour as we head through the afternoon. Quiet conditions are expected into the evening with 10 o'clock temperatures cooling down to around 80 degrees. From the 10-11 Severe Weather Center, I'm meteorologist Bill Rentschler.
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Grinfest coming up this weekend, and you are probably itching to go. Well, good news. I have a family pack of tickets to Lincoln Grinfest. When I'm talking about a family pack, I'm talking two adults, two kids, $40 for food and drinks, and four mugs. How do you get in on it? Well, you got to get qualified. Way to do that, text in the keyword BONE to the BONE text line. Yeah, I got real creative there. 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

Hey, before I go any further, big ups to our new night guy, Adam. Cool dude. And you can catch him 7 to 10 tonight. And join him. You're probably going to be hearing more of him. Here's Asia on 105.3 The Bone.

0: Most weeks, I have multiple pairs of tickets to give away. This week, it's a little different. It's Lincoln Renfest, and it is coming up this weekend. But it's a family pack. I'm talking two adults, two kids, $40 for food and drinks, and four mugs. And it could be all yours. All you need to do to get qualified is text in the keyword BONE, B-O-N-E, to the BONE text line. Gonna get yourself qualified, and you know the drill. If you're the winner, you're gonna be hearing from me.
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1: Mainly sunny and seasonal again as we head through your Tuesday afternoon in Lincoln. Look for high temperatures right around 90 degrees. Dew point should again be fairly comfortable, only reaching the middle 60s. And winds will be out of the south and east at 8 to 18 miles an hour as we head through the afternoon. Quiet conditions are expected into the evening with 10 o'clock temperatures cooling down to around 80 degrees. From the 1011 Severe Weather Center, I'm meteorologist Bill Rentschler.
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Looking to score yourself some tickets to Lincoln Ren Fest coming up this weekend? Oh, you are in luck. I have a family pack. That's right. Two adults, two kids, $40 for food and drinks and 4 months, and it could all be yours. All you need to do, get qualified by texting in today's keyword. Well, actually, it's this week's keyword because I only have one family pack to give away. Keyword is bone, B-O-N-E. 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

0: In cooperation with federal, state, and local authorities, this broadcast house station is conducting a test of the emergency alert system. If an actual emergency existed, information and instruction would have followed the alert tones heard at the beginning of this message. This concludes this test of the emergency alert system.
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Well, you knew it was only a matter of time before I talked sports because, well, that's what I'm into. And I did watch the Home Run Derby last night. And, yeah, I was a little leery of it, you know, being broadcast on a streaming service. Not in your traditional fare like ESPN and, oh, God, they even knows how many years they covered it. But last night, it was pretty epic. Lots of homers and Philly fans just being awesome Philly fans. In fact, Jordan Walker, winner of the Derby last night, getting booed by 40,000 people. How does he react? By winning the damn Derby.

0: Now, I only have one set of tickets to give away this week. Usually I have a pair every day, but, well, this week's a little different. Got Ren Faire coming up this weekend, and I'm giving away a family pack. We're talking two adults, two kids, $40 to cover food and drinks and four mugs. And to get qualified, you just have to text in today. Well, this week's keyword, it's bone. I know, I really got imaginative on that one. Text in bone, B-O-N-E, to the bone text line, 402-477-1053. Going to get qualified, and I'll be, well, reaching out to whoever the winner is.
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1: Mainly sunny and seasonal again as we head through your Tuesday afternoon in Lincoln. Look for high temperatures right around 90 degrees. Dew points should again be fairly comfortable, only reaching the middle 60s. And winds will be out of the south and east at 8 to 18 miles an hour as we head through the afternoon. Quiet conditions are expected into the evening with 10 o'clock temperatures cooling down to around 80 degrees. From the 1011 Severe Weather Center, I'm meteorologist Bill Rentschler.
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0: Good afternoon. We'll want to watch for slowdowns on Highway 77 to the Homestead Expressway from Van Dorn to West Pioneers. Looks like we have a broken down dump truck with a tow truck in the area. Trying to get that out of the way. Traffic moving very slow southbound from Van Dorn to West Pioneers Boulevard. Otherwise, most traffic moving well. A few volume slowdowns, and we do have several construction projects. We'll want to watch for lane shifts and lane closures. Keep in mind, work continues on North 48th Street, Superior to Cornhusker, southbound lane closure for paving work. Access to businesses will be maintained. If you see a trouble spot, call the traffic hotline, 402-479-1414. That's a quick check of your time saver traffic.
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It's been a hot minute since I covered the Beastie Boys on the Bone Seventh Day. That all changes Sunday night. I have the full lineup posted for you to view at 1053thebone.com. And if you do have an album suggestion for me, easiest way to do it, text me. You have your phone. You know how to text. 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

Well, World Cup coming to a close this weekend. Got the championship game Sunday afternoon. And probably the warm and fuzzy feel-good story of the tournament was Norway. They did lose in the quarterfinals Saturday afternoon to England in extra time. And their star player, Erling Haaland, and that's two A's, by the way, in that name, in case you really care. By the way, that dude totally looks like one of the D-bag preppies in Good Will Hunting, the you like them apples. What, did he cry? Did he sulk after the loss? Oh, hell no. He did the one thing that you would do in Miami. Go out clubbing.

0: Wrapping up our traffic reports, no accidents, everybody gets a gold star. We do have a slowdown on Highway 77 to the Homestead Expressway, southbound from Van Dorn to West Pioneers Boulevard. A dump truck getting a tow. Traffic moving very slow in that area. We do have a few volume slowdowns at several construction projects. Keep in mind, South 48, South Street to Sumner, that is closed for a water main replacement project. Also, Normal to South Street, closed for water main work, as is South Street from 49th to Cotner. Westbound lane closure for water main work. And keep in mind, South 27th from Nebraska Parkway all the way to South Street now, limited access or full closures, no through traffic in that area. Keep it moving with Time Saver Traffic. I'm Chris Lofgren.
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So I talked about the Beastie Boys coming up Sunday night in the 7th Day. I think I'm going to throw in some Pearl Jam, too. Why? Well, it's my show. I can do what I want. But I'm always up for suggestions as well. You can always check out the lineup over at 105.3thebone.com.

0: All right, here's the drill. Usually, during the week, I have a pair of tickets to give away every day. This week, it's a little different. We have RenFest coming up this weekend, and I have a family pack to give away. And it's a big one. I'm talking two adults, two kids. $40 for food and drinks, and 4 mugs. You want to get qualified? Well, you know how to do it. Text in the keyword. It's BONE, B-O-N-E, to the BONE text line, 402-477-1053.
1: Oh, look. 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Got something to say? Say it. 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
1: Mostly clear and warm weather will continue into our Tuesday evening here in the capital city. 10 o'clock temperatures will still be quite warm into the upper 70s to near 80 degrees. Look for a light southeast wind at around 5 miles an hour, and dew point should continue to sit in the middle 60s for us. Overnight lows tonight drop down to the mid to upper 60s, and high temperatures on Wednesday look to be similar, back up to around 90 degrees. From the 1011 Severe Weather Center, I'm meteorologist Bill Renschler.
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You know, planning ahead in retrospect, maybe I could have chose to talk about this a little earlier on opposed to 6 o'clock when, you know, some of you might be eating. Maybe you're in the car. Maybe you're stuck in traffic and gnawing down on a taco. And with that being said, plan to go to Michigan. Well, bunch of Taco Bells there. Well, they are now under investigation over an outbreak of a parasite that causes, you guessed it, explosive diarrhea. Yep. Some jokes just write themselves.

Lincoln Ren Fest coming up this weekend, and this week I only have one. Uno. Un. Family pack of tickets to give away. Two adults, two kids. $40 for food and drink, and four mugs. To get qualified, you got to text in the keyword. It's bone. B-O-N-E. 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

0: Adam. 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
1: Mostly clear and warm weather will continue into our Tuesday evening here in the capital city. 10 o'clock temperatures will still be quite warm into the upper 70s to near 80 degrees. Look for a light southeast wind at around 5 miles an hour, and dew point should continue to sit in the middle 60s for us. Overnight lows tonight drop down to the mid to upper 60s, and high temperatures on Wednesday look to be similar, back up to around 90 degrees. From the 1011 Severe Weather Center, I'm meteorologist Bill Rentschler.
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